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1: Shout out to all the dogs left at home with the radio on. Who's a good boy? You are.

0: Hi, it's Donna and Steve.
1: I'm the Donna.
0: I'm Steve.
2: Do you really care about a summer vacation, Donna?
1: No.
2: You don't care that it's, I need to take off sometime in June, July, August?
1: I do not.
2: Yeah, that's very interesting. Priceline has a 2026 State of Summer Travel report that they put out, and there were about 44%, almost half of the Americans who responded said that summer vacation feels financially out of reach this year, but 73% plan to do whatever it takes to make one happen. A bunch of people have basically said, we would be willing to do a variety of different things, like not go out to eat for a long stretch of time.
1: Okay.
2: In order to protect the summer vacation. Dining out was one thing that people would give up. 83% that they would give up alcohol in order to go on a summer vacation. 1 in 5 said that they would give up, special love time with your committed partner.
1: Okay. Intimacy.
2: Donna, 20% said they would give that up in order to go on summer vacation.
1: Some people probably don't need to give it up.
2: Meaning they're already...
1: Maybe they're not, already, yeah, maybe it's already kind of, you know...
2: So are you suggesting then like the sober people are like, yeah, I'll give up alcohol for it. It's like, okay, you haven't had a drink in 18 years.
1: Exactly.
2: Okay.
1: Exactly.
2: So Marty and Martha are on a dry spell.
1: Right.
2: And Martha's like, oh, sure, I'll give that up so we can go to Long Island. Myrtle Beach, wherever.
1: Myrtle Beach. Yeah. Same thing.
2: Yeah, it's so booze, restaurant, shopping, streaming, coffee, special love time.
1: So you're talking about getting on a plane and going on a vacation?
2: It doesn't have to be on a plane, but I think a lot of those would be we're buying tickets and going somewhere.
1: I would much rather go somewhere in the winter than in the summer. Mm. I don't care about summer.
2: I get that. It's nice to get out of a wintry spot and go to Cozumel.
1: Right, when the kids are on winter break.
2: Yeah, it's a little tricky. I think sometimes people see summer as just, I got 90 days of not super important commitments. This is our most flexible time. But then again, like if you go to Florida right now, there's a heat index above 100 every day.
1: So gross.
2: So yeah, it's a little tricky.
3: It's tricky.

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1: Steve would like to tell you what Car Ranch is.
2: Boy, when you say it like that, it feels almost not worthy of me sharing, but
1: no,
2: I'm going to win
1: please.
2: You over with this.
1: Is it someone who creates a ranch-like environment in their car?
2: Yes, it's almost like a mobile farm. No, not at all.
1: Mm.
2: A mother on Instagram has now gone viral for explaining how she learned about quote-unquote Car Ranch. And she wants to know if you are as horrified as she is. She and her family were having dinner, and her 17-year-old daughter asked for ranch dressing. The mother apologized and said, well, we're out. And the daughter said she couldn't eat it without ranch. Now, we don't know what it was. Could have been anything. Ranch goes on pretty much anything.
1: I'm going to assume they were having pizza.
2: Okay. If this helps your mind, this is great.
1: Okay.
2: So the daughter excused herself, left the house. The mother assumed she was driving to the store, but no. She came right back inside with a packet of ranch that was in her car.
1: Mm.
2: The daughter said, oh, I just remembered that I had Car Ranch from a fast food place a while back. The mother freaks out. Patty! The mother freaks out and asked, how long was this in your car? The daughter said, maybe months? And just went right on ahead and ate it. The mother now wants to know, do your kids have Car Ranch? And is that not a recipe for, her words, explosive diarrhea?
1: Hmm.
2: Now, I do wonder.
1: I want to know what time of year it is, because if it's winter, I'm less worried.
2: Is Car Ranch? Is
1: I'm going to Google.
2: Packets are packets of ranch.
1: Or mayo.
2: Shelf stable at room temp. Let's start there.
1: Okay.
2: I mean, because you're right, though, Donna. It gets very, very hot in cars if it's summertime.
1: Yes.
2: Unopened commercial packets of liquid ranch dressing are shelf stable at room temperature. However, how you store them depends entirely on the specific type of packet. Refrigeration requirement is none while sealed. So brands like Chick-fil-A's and Ken's Foods formulate these for takeout. They can remain safe to eat for 1 to 3 months past their printed date, provided they are stored in a cool, dark place. So if it was winter time, fall time,
1: you're fine.
2: I think you're okay. Summertime, that sucker has spoiled. It'll probably come out in lumps.
1: Oh, gross. Ugh. I just have this image of pouring milk and it's like cottage cheese coming out of the container.
2: We've all been there with a gallon of milk before where you're like, is this? Oh my gosh, it's bad. And then you have to get rid of it and you're like, whew, this is not great.
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3: Well, this morning we continue with a lot of people with power outages. If you come up to an intersection and you've got lights out, just be careful and always treat anything like a four-way stop. Hopefully they're at least flashing in the area for you. We've got a lot of fog around the tri-state this morning. We're still under a flood watch until 11 a.m. tomorrow morning. And we have plenty of road closures still out there continuing because of the storm damage of the last couple of days. I've got a list of those on our Facebook page. You can check all of those out. Right now, the interstates are all looking pretty good. I'm not seeing any accidents and no delays to slow you down there. 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Take Metro twice a day to relieve gas pains. Get your prescription at go-metro.com. I'm Denise Johnson. That's your traffic.
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3: Good morning. Well, we're starting out this morning in the mid to upper 60s across the tri-state. I'll tell you what, I'm sick of the weather we've had the last couple of days, but today doesn't look much better. It's going to be mostly cloudy today with a stray shower or thunderstorm possible, a high around 85. Tonight, more scattered thunderstorms with possibly strong winds and a low of 72. Where is the weather for the month of August? I'm Denise Johnson. 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

0: We were talking about Car Ranch, people storing old school, old what we think would be past due condiments in their car, maybe in their glove box for future use. I asked a question on Facebook. What's something weird that somebody would find in your car? If your car was seized today, what would they find? Leanne says tweezers. The lighting is so perfect for plucking hairs.
1: It is true.
0: The wisdom tooth that my youngest daughter had extracted when in high school. She is 32 now. Hey, Deborah.
1: It's time to cut the cord.
0: Well.
1: Deb, come on, Deb. What are you doing?
0: Even if you're one of those parents who keeps teeth, and listen, I think that's weird. You obviously don't, based on your human tooth collection, but at least bring it inside. Show your daughter some respect and don't keep it in the glove box. Trisha keeps a light bulb in her car. She said it's there so that I can match it to a new one.
1: That's smart.
0: We're asking you, what's something weird somebody would find in your car if they seized your vehicle today? Danielle says, for the last 2 weeks, a large dog statue sitting on my back seat.
1: Oh, that's fun. I want to know more.
0: She says it scares the crap out of my kids every day. No reason I haven't taken it out other than being lazy. Honey, we want to know why it's there in the first place. We need to know
1: why. And how much you want for it.
0: We're in the market. Because if we had like a studio dog statue.
1: Yes, that would be great.
0: I'd love that.
1: That'd be so good.
2: Come here, baby.

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1: Time for us to play the game that we like to play every day. It's called Whose Voice Is It Anyway? This is a celebrity voice guessing game. Donna and I, and you get to play along, we will hear a celebrity voice out of context. We'll be given a generic clue, and then we bid against each other, name that tune style, to see who can name that voice in the fewest amount of seconds. Producer Stormer has today's clue.
2: All right, today's clue for today's voice. This actor appeared in the 2005 movie, The Magic Roundabout. Now, there may be some confusion here. We're not talking about a roundabout like the circular roadway that helps the flow of traffic. Actually, a roundabout in England is actually another term for a carousel or a merry-go-round. So it's basically the magic merry-go-round.
1: Okay.
2: But they call it a roundabout.
3: Okay.
1: All right. If anything, I feel like that made that clue maybe even a little less helpful.
3: That's right.
2: Probably.
1: More confusing.
2: Donna, go ahead and start the bidding today.
3: I can name that voice in 9 seconds.
1: Mm-hmm. I can name that voice in 5 seconds.
3: I can name that voice in 4 seconds.
1: You know what? I can name that voice in 3 seconds.
3: You know what, Steve?
1: What's that, Donna?
3: Name that voice.
1: All right.
2: All right, Steve. You have 3 seconds to name this voice.
4: But there we are. We're in the same room, the same space.
1: All right. I think I got it. I think that is Sir Ian McKellen. It's tricky with these British fellas. It's either Sir Ian McKellen or it's, what's his name? The guy who plays the Star Trek guy. Oh, Patrick Stewart is who I'm thinking. Son of a gun. Hang on, everybody. Chill out.
3: These are all the same names I've written down.
1: Okay.
3: I have one more, though.
1: I'm going to go with my gut here. My first instinct was Sir Ian McKellen, though I've become less sure of it the more I think about it.
2: Ian McKellen, all right, final. You're locking in the answer, Ian McKellen. Here is his voice one more time, the voice.
4: But there we are. We're in the same room, the same space.
1: Yes, that's Gandalf. That's Gandalf.
2: All right, is that the voice of Sir Ian McKellen? It sure is the voice of Sir Ian McKellen. And Steve, you are our winner today in this edition. Whose voice is it anyway?
3: Congratulations, you big wiener. What?
1: Thought
3: just not. Having fun with words.
1: Listen, man. You should watch Lord of the Rings just to hear Sir Ian McKellen speak as Gandalf the Grey.
3: I like him.
1: It's anytime he says anything. I feel like he's the sort. He's what I want people in my life to sound like when I'm asking for advice. Instead, I'm surrounded by Schmuckville, USA.
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5: We're definitely starting to see that volume of traffic pick up around the tri-state. And we do have some dense fog out there. And that's causing, I really think, some slow traffic already this morning. Northbound 71, 75. You're already hitting your brakes right around Buttermilk as you're heading towards the river. We do have a broken down vehicle right now, westbound 275, right around Kentucky 17. And again, we continue to have a lot of roads closed due to storm damage from yesterday. The list is on our Facebook page. But just a reminder, I mean, you still have US 50. It is still closed between Cary Lane and Parkside, and also between Monterey, Maple Grove, and Ohio 133 there on the east side of the 275 loop. 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I'm Denise Johnson. That's your traffic.
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0: I have found myself in a situation where I'm looking for advice. If you have anything that works for you, please let me know. I have a lot of burn marks from my dog's urine all over my yard. How do I prevent this?
1: You know, I've tried different things. I've tried little things that you put into their water, treats.
0: Tablets.
1: Supposed to help neutralize the acidity of their urine. I don't know that those really end up working.
0: I used to do those too. So here's what I'm seeing. They say to immediately dilute the spot with water using a hose or a watering can as soon as your dog urinates, especially in the morning. And I'm hoping that I don't have to walk outside with a watering can every time I take my dog out.
1: I don't know if this will be helpful, but I was worked up about this a few years ago. And then I found, I think by and large, it kind of solved itself.
0: Okay.
1: You rake it up. Grass is sort of invasive, and just ask your flower beds. And so I think that it would naturally then start to fill some of those spots up. That's what happened in my lawn, at least, where I would be bent out of shape at the beginning of the season. Spring, the snow would melt, and it's almost like burn marks were like, ha-ha, we've been under here, we've been working on this. And then if you just sort of tease the grass or rake it up a little bit, but otherwise, I think they might just start to fill out on its own.
0: Well,
1: I don't think it will be a problem for you.
0: We're so suburban.
1: In like July.
0: Okay. Thank you. I'm seeing all these products like dog rocks. No more urine burn patches on your lawn. And then they look like little pieces of coal. And my dog, by the way, you know how it irritates me, everybody walking around with ginormous water bottles. I cannot get this dog to drink water. She is so dehydrated. She'll come. She was almost falling over yesterday. Couldn't even get up once. I have one step to a stoop to get into my house. Mm. She acted like, you know, she was crossing the finish line and going to have to be taken out on a stretcher. And so I go and I bring a bowl of water to her. I don't even say go drink. I bring it to her. She starts running away from me. Like,
1: oh, no.
0: Like I'm trying to poison her.
1: Dolly.
0: So that might be part of the reason why I have issues. Thank you and good night.
2: Look at me.
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1: All right, so Lisa Kudrow was on The Tonight Show recently, and she was asked the question by Jimmy Fallon, if Ross and Rachel were on a break. So if you were a fan of Friends, the Ross and Rachel saga, of course, captured all of our attention. And there was a time when Ross was with another girl, but it came during what he thought was a break. Rachel didn't think was a break. We were on a break, that whole kind of a thing. Anyway, Lisa Kudrow gets asked this question on The Tonight Show. And he said, like, what's your take? Were they on a break? She looked out at the audience as though, like, okay, this is going to be divisive, because if you've watched Friends, and a lot of younger kids have rewatched it as it's been on streaming. She said, well, first of all, no, they weren't on a break. But it's beyond that. It's beyond break or not. He was a bad boyfriend, she went on to say about David Schwimmer's Ross. The audience started clapping when she said this. She was a little bit surprised by that. She was like, oh, you agree. Okay, I feel better. Thank you. And then she went on to say, she said, we did that reunion just like 5 years ago. We were also like, they were on a break. Rachel, that hysterical shrew, not letting him sleep with someone and won't get back together. She should have gotten back with him because she went on to say she shouldn't have gotten back together with him because he was horrible. And then the crowd is now still cheering her on The Tonight Show. She said, to me, it's like, I don't care if he slept with three other women or no other women. You had a crisis at work, so you weren't available for a few nights. And then he flipped out and you're like, wow. So Lisa Kudrow basically went into, like, forget the semantics, Friends fanatics, of whether or not they were on a break. Ross wasn't a good boyfriend. And apparently she had quite a few people in the Tonight Show audience who were on her side. I will say this. I didn't never really cared if they were on a break or not. I always wanted them to get back together, which watch all the way through the finale, and there's a nice bit of satisfaction there. Ross, David Schwimmer's Ross, for me, is one of the greatest sitcom characters of all time.
2: Really?
1: I thought he was so funny.
2: I have
1: in
2: a
1: that
2: different
1: show.
2: Take.
1: He's a little divisive.
2: I thought he was the weakest link. And I also thought there's no way that Rachel would go out with him in real life.
1: Oh, please. You see beautiful women get together with nerdy guys all the time.
2: I guess that's true. They usually have money, though.
1: My heart hurts that you're saying that he was the weakest link. But I don't know if I could say who a weakest link is on that show. That show, speaking of a great cast, was so strong. I liked any scene with anybody. Any of the main six, great. You can do no wrong.
2: And in real life, I think both of them, Jennifer Aniston and David Schwimmer, kind of admitted that they did have crushes on each other.
1: Yeah.
2: In real life.
1: Yeah. They're young,
2: totally.
1: Single, playing love interests.
2: Lots of personality.
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3: Well, on top of the fog we're dealing with this morning, we do have a couple of accidents. You have one northbound on 75 at Paddock blocking the left lane. Traffic is backed up all the way back to Mitchell. You've got an accident southbound on 75 at 275. Now, that's on the left shoulder, but just watch for some slow traffic there. A broken down if you're heading eastbound on 275. Now, this is just on the Kentucky side of the Carolee Cropper Bridge. You also have heavy traffic this morning, northbound 7175 between 275 and the river. So it's also very foggy there. And in Hillsboro on US 62, it is closed right now due to a fuel spill right around Worlamount Road. So just keep that in mind if you're traveling there. 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Get your prescription at go-metro.com. I'm Denise Johnson. That's your traffic.
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1: Well, it's definitely a foggy start to our morning out there this morning with temps in the upper 60s. And we're going to continue to be under a flood watch until tomorrow morning at 11 a.m. as well. You've got cloudy skies out there today with a high of only around 85 and a chance of more showers and storms expected, especially in the afternoon. You know, sometime after everybody gets out of school, hopefully that'll hold off and continuing into the evening. So we're going to see lows back into the lows 70s tonight. And it looks like, you know, really, we're not going to see the sunshine until Saturday before we can dry up any. I'm Denise Johnson. That's your weather on Mix 94.9.
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0: Men Without Hats, and Emotion, The Escape Club, and Tommy Two Tone. Believe it or not, there's more
1: at Rose Music Center, all going down on August 15th.
2: They've studied the studies.
3: Several scientific studies have shown.
2: And here with their findings are study buddies.
4: The perfect nerd couple.
2: Donna and Steve.
1: I have a study, Donna. Essentially, the point is this. People now have ditched making calls in favor of text messages. 85% of people say they text most of the time. It was a little bit under 50% that say they're making phone calls. But as I was reading this write-up about, obviously, we all know texting is becoming more popular than calls. They mentioned how in the process of what's happened with our communication over the last really 2 to 4 years in particular, if you get a phone call now, it feels like something someone does only in the case of an emergency, a death announcement, or something bad. It's kind of like the, you know, in an emergency, break glass. That is what the phone call feels like it has become for us nowadays.
0: I do feel like older people still want to talk on the phone, personally. I will take the text message. I do feel that there are people who are like, come on, I don't want to text. Just call me.
1: Mm-hmm.
0: And I'm just like, I don't want to talk. Just text me.
1: Yes.
0: Yeah. But I would rather see people in person than talk on the phone.
1: Yeah. Somehow it's almost in person is number one. Number two is texting. Number three is phone call.
0: Yes. And don't call me to set up where we're meeting. Just text it to me.
1: Text that. Because we're save our talking for when we're in person.
0: Yes.
1: We're going to need stuff to talk about.
0: That's true.
1: If it's one-on-one. Don't burn any of that good stuff before you get together. You need it.
0: I suggest
1: you bring a written sheet. Topics.
0: Cue cards.
1: Yes, please. I would like there to be a floor producer when I'm at one of these one-on-ones.
0: I love it. You know what we should do, Steve?
1: Take a break.
0: That's what I was thinking. Oh, my God. Are we turning into each other?
1: Please, Lord, no.

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2: I have a fern tip for anybody out there growing ferns. I have hanging baskets of ferns now, and I posted a video on Instagram. Multiple people said you need to bring them down lower. So the natural hook, the hanging plant hook that it comes with, they are like, that's not long enough. You need to get either a chain extension. So what I did was I ordered 6-inch extension S-hooks. Brings it down right. You know, like when somebody has a painting up too high on their wall?
3: Yeah.
2: They're like, let's bring this down a little.
3: Well, so now you got me wondering if mine are too high.
2: First, absolutely. I can already tell you that.
3: Yeah.
2: I've never seen them. I just have a feeling. Here's the other interesting fern tip I learned. Once a month, take those ferns down and soak them overnight in a 5-gallon bucket, then 1 gallon of water and 1 tablespoon of Epsom salt. Now, Don, I know you're reacting already like, one other thing to do.
3: Yeah.
2: But let's enjoy the fact that we can get out there and care for these plants.
3: Okay.
2: And just once a month.
3: Some people have jobs, Steve.
2: Donna, I understand that. I have like 6 of them, okay? But still, soak them overnight, and they say that it really helps the plants stay healthy.
3: Okay.
2: One more thing!
3: I was anticipating that, trust me.
2: I had my first hummingbird on my braided hibiscus tree.
3: Oh, that's
2: the plants.
3: Sweet.
2: And I'll tell you, when you spot your first hummingbird of the season, no one casually sees it. Everyone's like, oh,
3: a hummingbird. Yeah.
2: We don't do this for robins. We sure as hell don't do this for sparrows, swallows,
3: pigeons,
2: etc.
3: I've seen a hummingbird too. I just love them.
2: They're so cool.
3: So cool, man.
2: 60 times per second.
3: We're old.
2: We are so old.
3: We're so old, guys.
2: Oh, my gosh, guys.
3: We're the oldest.
2: You know, listen, here's the deal. There are other stations, I'm sure, that are, like, actively trying to get younger. I think there's something to be said when you just get comfortable and where everybody says, be who you are, you do you. Well, guess what? Me is 42 with plantar fasciitis, butt proctitis, and plantar's wart that just got injected yesterday and hurts.
3: I see.
2: But the problem is, oh, this is the oldest thing I'll say today. Probably not. But the problem is, I can't walk fully on my heel because that part is sensitive. So then I was jogging down the stairs today, and the last step, I was just like, oh, dang it, there it goes. And my wife just said, and we're old. I was just coming down the stairs.
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4: Well, the biggest issue we've been dealing with this morning has definitely been the fog all around the tri-state. You're already dealing with some delays. Northbound 71, 75, that fog's pretty heavy. Between 275 and the river, northbound 471, slow from Southgate into downtown. Southbound 75, you're slow from Shepherd on down to Paddock. North 75, still slow from Mitchell, pretty heavy on up to town, partially due to an earlier accident. And northbound on 71, hitting your brakes right around the lateral, on and off up to Ronald Reagan. We still have all the roads closed from yesterday. So I've got a list of those on our Facebook page. You could check those out and make sure you treat all of these malfunctioning traffic lights or lights that are completely out like a four-way stop. 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I'm Denise Johnson. That's your traffic.
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4: Well, it's definitely a foggy start to our morning out there this morning with temps in the upper 60s. And we're going to continue to be under a flood watch until tomorrow morning at 11 a.m. as well. You've got cloudy skies out there today with a high of only around 85 and a chance of more showers and storms expected, especially in the afternoon, you know, sometime after everybody gets out of school. Hopefully that'll hold off and continuing into the evening. So we're going to see lows back into the lows 70s tonight. And it looks like, you know, really, we're not going to see the sunshine until Saturday before we can dry up any. I'm Denise Johnson. That's your weather on Mix 94.9.
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0: some tips that have to do with foods that you keep in the fridge.
1: Wonderful.
2: If you have an egg holder thing on your door, it's usually behind like a little plastic thing, you should not keep them there because the door is constantly opening and closing and being exposed to different temperatures. Cooked chicken or beef that is more than 3 days old. So if you made it on Sunday and you get into Wednesday, it's time to say bye.
1: I think Thursday it can make it to Thursday.
2: Okay, it can make it to Thursday.
1: What they're saying.
2: I always get worried about like deli meat.
1: Deli meat, I get really weird about. If I had kept track of how many times I've sniffed or run my fingers on it to try to figure out, is that slimy?
2: Like salami. You know, salami's always going to be a little sweaty.
1: You know, I just was looking at our list of banned words and phrases that is in our studio. Right. Salami is on there. I don't remember why, but salami catching a stray out of nowhere is on that list. So I'm going to have to call a foul there.
2: Do you know there? I don't know what the movie was, but it was an 80s movie, and one of the characters' names was Salami.
1: There's an ESPN analyst named Booger. They talk to him about football.
2: Oh, yeah, you told me about him.
1: Really good, but it's just like.
2: Yeah, but how do you think he feels about that?
1: I think he goes by it. I think he is good with it.
2: Where does it come from?
1: I don't know. I'm not sure what his given name is. Maybe Snot?

0: Donna and Steve on Mix 94.9.
1: I want to tell you about this fake Mickey D's. It's a million dollar fake McDonald's that is used only to make commercials. It is located in California. It's like in an industrial park. And I mean, this goes back to the 80s.
2: I love this. I never knew about this.
1: I know. So the grill works just fine. It is called the Mick Studio.
2: Love it.
1: The grill is never turned on. The ceilings are slightly higher to accommodate, you know, Hollywood lighting.
2: Lighting and camera, yeah.
1: No prices on the menu board. Downstairs, there are dressing rooms complete with makeup mirrors. And outside, the McDonald's sign rotates to face any direction. And it's just this phony baloney restaurant. And, you know, it's also surrounded by a fence to keep out looky-loos.
2: Yeah, it's like a gated community yeah. kind of thing. So and then nobody would ever mistakenly pull up to it and try to go in and get a meal, presumably.
1: Right. So they came up with this idea after restaurants were constantly being forced to close down whenever the company wanted to film an ad. And then angry customers rebelled. And so some fans reportedly ripped up free coupons handed out by apologetic employees, while others would try to disrupt filming because they were angry. Currently, there are two McDonald's on site next door to each other, and one looks like a suburban McDonald's, while the other one looks like a city McDonald's.
2: I love that.
1: I know, it's such a smart idea.
2: Cool. It's a very, very smart idea. Pennies on the dollar for the amount of business that they're doing.
1: Right.
2: Certainly a worthwhile investment. And then you've got everything all set up. I think that's awesome. I'm dumb enough. That lights up my brain in a way it shouldn't, where I would want to be there. I want to go there. I want to look outside.
1: Like, visit it. You want to go visit it. Yes.
2: Yes.
1: Me too.
2: Oh, man.
1: What
2: very
1: are you
2: fun.
1: Doing?
2: That's awesome.
1: I love it.
2: Makes me want to go get one of the big Arch burgers before they're gone, everybody.
1: Oh, wait, that's a limited time thing?
2: Please, ma'am, don't act like, oh, no, I need to put that on my list. You haven't had a McDonald's burger probably in 25 years. I know what I'm saying now.
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3: You do have an accident if you're heading southbound on 75 right around West 7th Street. Reported to have the left lane blocked. Traffic is backed up right now to the Western Hills Viaduct. You also have a broken down vehicle now northbound on 71 right around MLK. Reported to be blocking the left lane. Traffic is a little slow in the area there. You do have some slow traffic once you get past that on North 71 between the lateral and Ronald Reagan. South 75 is definitely slow as you're heading just around Shepherd, continuing down to Paddock. Northbound 471 still slow from around Southgate to the river. North 71, 75 between 275 and downtown. We still have plenty of fog around the tri-state there, and you have all those road closures from yesterday that continue from the storm damage. You can check those out on our Facebook page. 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I'm Denise Johnson. That's your traffic.
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3: Well, it's definitely a foggy start to our morning out there this morning with temps in the upper 60s. And we're going to continue to be under a flood watch until tomorrow morning at 11 a.m. as well. You've got cloudy skies out there today with a high of only around 85 and a chance of more showers and storms expected, especially in the afternoon, you know, sometime after everybody gets out of school. Hopefully that'll hold off and continuing into the evening. So we're going to see lows back into the lows 70s tonight. And it looks like, you know, really, we're not going to see the sunshine until Saturday before we can dry up any. I'm Denise Johnson. That's your weather on Mix 94.9.
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0: I'm going to say it again. If you have a dog, though you are allowed to, I'm here to tell you, you don't need to bring him to Home Depot.
1: Okay.
0: If it's a service dog, yes. If it's a therapy dog, I'm starting to wonder if some people are just throwing vests on their dogs to try to get them in more places. Anyway, keep it. Leave the dog. I think let's leave the dog at home. There's lumber. There's carts. There's a lot of stuff. People are passing by, and I'm just. I saw a couple there yesterday. Now they were holding their dog. It was a holdable dog, but I thought this is an interesting choice that I personally would not make.
1: There might be some exceptions that you are unaware of. I don't care as much as you do. I'm just like, are they bothering me? No. Were they bothering you?
2: No.
0: Why didn't they just let that dog sleep on the couch?
1: I would be like, why don't you just mind your own business?
0: Jen says, Steve, why? I take my dog to stores that allow dogs all the time. It's good for socialization. And when it's too hot or too cold in the winter, it's good for walks and exercise. Plus, people love it. Naomi says, you're telling me if you saw this gremlin of a baby in Home Depot, you wouldn't have a spark of joy within you? Ted goes everywhere with me. Don't discriminate against Ted. Say sorry to Ted. I struck a nerve here with the dogs at Home Depot.
1: Yeah, you think?
0: Well, you agreed.
1: I was thinking of my own dog, and the reason is that my dog is a demon.
0: Whoa.
1: She's awful.
0: The adoption listing. She's awful.
1: She's wonderful. If you were to watch her, you would love her. She's got reactivity issues when she's on a leash.
0: Mm-hmm.
1: At a dog park, she's everybody's best friend. Everybody loves her. On the leash, not great.
0: As a former Home Depot employee, seeing dogs in the store was a highlight in my day.
1: Yeah, why are you such a monster? You're a monster.

0: It's time for Is It Worth the Hype?
1: Today, we ask this question. Robot vacuums. Are they worth the hype? I have a robot vacuum. And you know where that robot vacuum is? Inside of my closet. He's just sitting in a closet. And there have been a couple of times that I've brought this up to my wife. Hey, why don't we just start using the robot vacuum cleaner again? And she, who manages the house much more diligently than I do, seems to always have valid reasons as to why it's not working out as practically as we would have thought. So it seems to be that it is not quite worth the hype that we had built up in our head, even though I remain hopeful that if we re-employed its services again, he could do it for us.
0: Okay, so worth the hype?
1: According to my wife, no. According to naive, hopeful me, yes. Would you ever get one?
0: I've thought about it because I have so much dog hair in my house.
1: That'd be great for you.
0: Vacuum multiple times per day.
1: Are you serious?
0: Yes.
1: You might be the target audience for a robot vacuum, Donna.
0: I know.
1: It would really probably impact your life.
0: Why don't you just give me yours? You're not using it.
1: In the same way that an invisible fence would.
0: I'm not completely sold on the invisible fence. I know people who have them are like, it is a game changer.
1: I just feel like, I won't argue with you here. I just feel like I've heard you say multiple times on and off the air that, and then I got to walk the dog and I got to get him out and it's crunch in the morning. So I got to wake up so early just to get all of those things in before I leave the house. Whereas if you could just open the door, let him out in the backyard, you go about your activities, pick him up in 20 minutes.
0: If you call my dog a boy one more time.
1: What is he?
0: She is a girl. And by the way, first female animal I've ever owned. There is a lot of space to give belly rubs when there's not like
1: absolutely
0: a male thing getting
1: top
0: in the
1: to
0: way.
1: Bottom full belly
0: yeah
1: rub.
0: It's like so long. I'm like, wow. I could just rub my whole hand up and down your belly.
1: I have a male dog. Randomly, while he was going to the bathroom, I was like, sir, please. What is happening here? I'm gonna have to get him a vest or something.
0: My god.

0: Hey, are you at work all day? We get it. So are we. We're here from sun up until sundown. That's our motto, right, Donna?
1: Yeah, right. Okay. Of course. Anyway, we know how much better the workday feels when the right music is playing, and that is why Mix 94.9 wants to celebrate offices all across Cincinnati with our Workplace of the week.
0: How fun. Every week, we spotlight a super cool local workplace that keeps things fun, positive vibes, and most importantly, tuned in to Mix.
1: How about this cool person, Christy LaForce at Al Appliance?
0: What up, Christy? What up, Al Appliance?
1: Christy loves the mix of music and can never decide what they as an office want to listen to. And our station apparently gives a good mix that keeps them going all day. So we appreciate that.
0: Well, sorry for solving every workplace problem you never had as a result of what we do for you. Wait, this is about them.
1: Oh, that's right. How about, let's shout out Beth.
0: Yes, they say without her, they would be lost. So Beth at Al Appliance, whatever you're doing, just keep doing it. They love you. They support you.
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0: I have some ideas for how we can have some more fun.
1: Okay.
0: You ready for this?
1: Yeah.
0: Ideas for how we could have more fun as adults. Simple things, little things that could inject a little more joy into your life. Filling all four tires before the time expires on the air machine. That's good. That feels good, right? Because you kind of feel like you're a little NASCAR pit crew.
1: Yeah, you feel like you're playing beat the clock.
0: You're trying to get around everywhere and it's exciting. How about making weird sounds to watch your dog tilt his head?
1: I like that.
0: That's fun.
1: Simple fun. That's so fun.
0: Maybe if you're looking for a little less fun, a little more adrenaline rush, rolling out the trash bins right before the garbage truck pulls up.
1: That sounds a little scary to me. That's too close.
0: You ever hear him or her out of the window and then suddenly you're like, I gotta go.
1: Oh, God. Oh, no. Yeah.
0: Oh, geez.
1: Yes.
0: I've had to drag them to the opposite side of the street before. Because it's a cul-de-sac, so they were coming down, and I missed my side and had to drag them over to the other side.
1: Oh, that's clever. I don't even think I would have thought to do that.
0: Yeah.
1: Boy, that's a simple solution, huh?
0: How about backing out of the driveway using only the reverse camera?
1: Never tried it.
0: You could do that. That's pretty much it.
1: Okay.

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1: Pop quiz. Oceans. Please name the oceans on Earth. if you could see the look on Donna's face right now, as though I just said, can you please give me the square root of 9,793?
2: This is so dumb. All right. Caribbean, Atlantic, Pacific, Indian, Red Sea.
1: We're just doing ocean.
2: Give me the first letter.
1: Well, I want to stop you.
2: Okay.
1: And I want to first let you know that there is no such thing as the first ocean that you said, which is the Caribbean Ocean.
2: Okay.
1: So let's regain our footing now, okay? Just identify the oceans, ma'am, if you could.
2: Gulf of Mexico.
1: Donna, this again.
2: Okay. All right.
1: I would look for oceans. Can you give me the oceans, please?
2: Pacific, Atlantic,
1: mm-hmm.
2: Indian.
1: That's three.
2: How many are there?
1: There used to be four. As of 2021, they started to recognize a fifth. But I'd let you out of jail if you just get one of the next theoretical two. Starts with an A. Look at me, not anyone else. Starts with an A.
2: Okay.
1: No, Donna. Look at me, Donna.
2: Look at me. Okay. The one off the coast of like Portland over there.
1: The Pacific Ocean?
2: Yeah, that one. I said that.
1: We did that one.
2: Okay, all right. That's all right.
1: We were looking for the...
2: Arctic.
1: Arctic Ocean.
2: That's the one.
1: And more recently, the Southern Ocean has been adopted as a fifth. We all grew up in school. There were four oceans. The Arctic Ocean is the smallest and shallowest, located around the North Pole. What up, Santa?
2: Okay, cool.
1: I will say, for me, it was a little tough to hear the Caribbean thing at the beginning. That felt tough for me.
2: I understand.
1: You do?
2: Yeah.
1: Yes.
2: Yeah. It was also tough for me.
1: Geography's tricky, man.
2: I don't like it. I mean, I do like it, and I am obsessed with maps. You would think I would know geography.
1: Yeah, because you're an atlas lady.
2: I like looking at the atlas. And matter of fact, I'm going to stop into my insurance agent's office and get a new atlas. What did you say to me the other day?
1: That was the oldest possible thing you could have said. That might be the oldest individual sentence I've ever heard anyone say.
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16: Well, it's definitely a foggy start to our morning out there this morning with temps in the upper 60s. And we're going to continue to be under a flood watch until tomorrow morning at 11 a.m. as well. You've got cloudy skies out there today with a high of only around 85 and a chance of more showers and storms expected, especially in the afternoon. You know, sometime after everybody gets out of school, hopefully that'll hold off and continuing into the evening. So we're going to see lows back into the lows. 70s tonight. And it looks like, you know, really, we're not going to see the sunshine until Saturday before we can dry up any. I'm Denise Johnson. 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

0: My favorite headline of today. Actor Glenn Powell once met a woman who was eating a picture of him every day to get his attention.
1: I saw this.
0: How did you pass this up? This is great. There's a woman named Monique on TikTok. This actually was from 2025, but it's getting this new life. She made it her mission to eat a picture of Glenn Powell every day until he gave her a part in one of his movies.
1: It's like going on a hunger strike, kind of, except she's eating instead.
0: Exactly. Well, Glenn ended up meeting this woman, Monique, at the premiere of The Running Man. And when she asked, this is all on video, she asked him to sign a photo of himself. So he autographs it, none the wiser. Yeah. Thanks so much for coming out. And then she ripped it in half and wolfed it down.
1: In front of him.
0: And right in front of him.
1: He's like, I don't know what's happening.
0: What is going on here?
1: Well,
0: she does claim that the paper was plant-based and 100% edible.
1: Yeah, I don't think the Sharpie ink is.
0: You live a long enough life, you got worse than Sharpie in your stomach lining.
1: You're probably right.
0: I bet we've probably accidentally swallowed nuts or bolts at some point. When I die,
1: yeah,
0: I would like an open casket. And obviously, some sort of a salute, key to the city, retroactive, you know, all the things. Please make sure the pomp and circumstances are there. But I'd like to be displayed inside out. I want you guys to have fun. See what the heck was going on in there.
1: Yeah, I think I'm good.
0: Okay. You know what? I am good. Yeah. I said it out loud and I feel horrified with myself and I'm going to stay right side out.
1: Okay, cool.
0: Thank you for RSVPing to my funeral ahead of time.
1: You got it.

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2: You want me to have ChatGPT come up with five cool slangs, but things that old, out-of-touch people would say?
3: Absolutely not. I would like to get
2: on
3: with the
2: five
3: show.
2: Give me five quick things that would be slang that older people think 80s or 90s would use to say that something was fun. Oh my gosh, they gave me ones from the 80s or 90s. Remember yesterday when I asked about something and they were like, I said, describe chess to me like I'm five. And they were like, your chest is your body's cage where your heart lives. Yes. Chess, not chest.
3: You gotta put that down. You need a diagnosis.
2: You are just mad because you're groggy.
3: Okay, can I continue with the show?
2: Yes.
3: I would like you to hear this.
2: I want to hear it extremely hard.
3: Robert Pattinson is playing To Catch a Predator host Chris Hansen in an upcoming movie called Primetime. You have to hear what Robert Pattinson sounds like as Chris Hansen. It's pretty good.
4: Got it.
5: Do you watch television? Well, there's something you should know. I'm Chris Hansen with Dateline NBC. You see how this looks. Right.
3: That's
2: pretty
3: it.
2: Good.
3: It's pretty good.
2: That's pretty good.
3: Not bad. I don't have a release date for the movie. Do you remember back in 2019, he was arrested?
2: Yeah.
3: After turning himself into police in Stamford, Connecticut, he was charged with larceny. And that arrest stemmed from bouncing nearly $13,000 worth of checks to a local mom and pop vendor for like promotional items like mugs and t-shirts and things. It's very bizarre.
2: Mm.
3: He did not do any jail time because he resolved the debt, completed some kind of program.
2: It was captivating television when it was on back in the day, To Catch a Predator on Dateline. It was captivating to watch it. Felt a little like voyeuristic of like you're watching someone at their lowest moment, but about to perpetrate an awful crime.
3: And being trapped.
2: Yeah, there was a lot that was there. What we don't know is if this movie will include at all the storyline. One of the targets of one of the episodes in 2006 ended up taking their own life, which put an end to the series.
3: Oh.
2: And so they're not sure if the movie will go into that or not. But
3: I mean, I remember watching like Cheaters and thinking, how devastating. Then you take it to this level. I'll watch this.
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3: If there are some cracks in your basement that you're pretty sure weren't there last year, that could be due to the extreme winter that we had. You need to talk to the folks at EverDry. 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

So I found some experts that say the perfect recipe for a power nap. It's first of all, it's got to be in the early afternoon versus later in the day. I don't know how we're going to do that. We got jobs. But they say to aim for 15 to 20 minutes. Maybe you can try this on the weekend. Aim for 15 to 20 minutes. Set an alarm before you close your eyes. Keep the room dim, cool, free of screen distractions. Also, avoid stretching naps past 30 minutes if your goal is to wake up refreshed and ready to go. So, yeah, maybe you can't try this today because you got work. But if you try this weekend, that formula works for you. Or if you have a better formula, I'd love to know that. Any power nap, because I've failed miserably my entire life. On Mix 94.9.

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0: 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Thanks so much for taking us along with you this afternoon. 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

you ever text the wrong number? What'd you say? What'd they say? Jesse Tyler Ferguson from Modern Family, he accidentally texted a stranger for years thinking he was texting the actress Vanessa Williams. He sent some screenshots. He sent a photo of his kids. And he just assumed like the entire time she was just too busy to reply. For years? Too busy to reply? Or they're not that good of friends as he thought they were. 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

We appreciate you so much for letting us be a part of your Friday Eve afternoon. 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

forward to tomorrow's Throwback Lunchbox already. Kicking off at noon, the best throwbacks from the 80s and 90s. And tomorrow's going to be a very, very fun Friday. So we got your chance all day to win TLC and Salt and Pepper tickets. We're also going to have your chance in the noon hour with a chance to win a $50 Kroger gift card. First day flashbacks. Got to get in line, you know, first in line excitement for first of day flashbacks, since it is a big back to school week for a lot of students. So we got your chance to win every song you hear in the noon hour tomorrow. You want to tap that track, your chance to win a $50 gift card to Kroger for all your back to school needs.

0: 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Thanks for having us on this afternoon. Some house chores that you've probably been thinking about, been trying to get to them all summer. Look, you got a little bit more time. Experts are saying you can wait until after Labor Day to wash the windows, to do any heavy dusting, cleaning rugs or upholstery, lawn, garden cleanup. You can always catch, you can do that later on in the year. Also, deep cleaning the garage. That can wait until September when it's a little cooler, more consistently. 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

0: It's our fifth annual Shop for a Teacher, trying to hook our teachers up in the classrooms here locally in the tri-state. 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

Some news you need to know when you're traveling, because you want to avoid this $17,000 fine at TSA. Now, the liquid rule, it can't be over 3.4 ounces in a carry-on. But there's some other big surprising items that are banned by TSA, like cordless curling irons, corkscrews with a blade, gel-type candles, even snow globes. Can't take those in. You could be facing a $17,000 fine on Mix 94.9.

0: It's our fifth annual Shop for a Teacher, trying to hook our teachers up in the classrooms here locally in the tri-state. 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

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I'm Jay Cruz. Duke Energy says still over 40,000 customers without power. And it spreads everywhere from as far south as Walton and Verona up through Independence, through downtown, out towards, you know, Greendale and Lawrenceburg, all the way up into Sharonville, Hamilton, and then way all the way out in Bethel, Williamsburg. So it's not just like one part of town. They are spread across the tri-state. And I know those crews are working to get power on. I got to tell you, one of the investments that we made just a couple of weeks ago, I actually bought it for a DJ gig where I wanted to DJ without having to plug in somewhere. It was one of these big battery boxes. Different companies make them. Jackery is a popular one. EcoFlow. Oops is one of the brands that I've seen too. Basically, you can plug regular

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1: 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And I know what you guys are really good at, in addition to fixing appliances, it is picking out really good songs. So coming up next, we will play another one of your excellent picks here on Mix 94.9. And if you want to be our workplace of the week, just go to 949cincinnati.com. 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We'll give a shout out to your boss. We'll suck up a little bit if it helps you, you know, get a raise or something. Totally cool. 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I will help you do that.
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3: I'm just happy to see sunshine out there this afternoon. We do have some roads closed due to flooding, at least that's posted. Right now, I've got Lawrenceburg Road between Stevens and Suspension Bridge Road, also between Miami View and US 50. There's an accident on eastbound 275 between 74 and Ronald Reagan. You've got an accident southbound on 71 right around Reading. It is on the right shoulder. Traffic is slow in the area there. And then you have just slow traffic right now, south 75 through the Lachlan Split. Then you're slow from just south of Hopple heading across the river into Kentucky, partially due to an earlier broken down vehicle that was blocking the right lane. That has cleared, though, but the delays are still there. You still have some on and off slow traffic northbound 71, 75 from Turfway as you're heading towards the river. Southbound on 71 is a slow go from just around Ronald Reagan, continuing down to Red Bank. Looks like you have an accident just around Red Bank. Traffic is brought to you by St. Elizabeth. St. Elizabeth Edgewood, number one hospital in Greater Cincinnati. Visit stelizabeth.com. I'm Denise Johnson. That's your traffic.
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0: right, it's time for the weird, the wild, the wonderful. These stories making me say,
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0: Here on Mix 94.9, I'm Jay Cruz. Let's go to New York, where a woman had to chase her runaway Kia Soul down the road. This video that somebody else filmed on their phone showed this Kia going across the median, rolling into a ditch, and the woman runs after it, almost reaches it, but then falls on the ground. Police and a number of other people trying to figure out how exactly your car gets away from you. Like, maybe she thought it was in park, but didn't. I don't know. Speaking of car news, a 17-year-old just took their driver's test in a very unexpected vehicle. Like, what did you take your driver's ed test? I think it was in my parents' like minivan. This kid got to take it in a Bugatti Chiron. It's so expensive, I don't even know how to pronounce it properly. $3 million car. And what's crazy is the driver said that this kid barely passed. That's terrifying, right? And I saw it on Instagram today. It's awesome. This guy was in a tournament, a golf tournament in New Jersey, hits this ball. It rolls off the green towards a pond, and then a bass comes out and eats his ball. It's so hilarious. Here's the worst part in that. He had to take a penalty. Like, if it was close enough, he could have played the ball, but because the bass took it, got the one-stroke penalty. I'm Jay Cruz. Those are the stories making me say,
1: oh my word.
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2: 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Traffic.
3: Well, watch for an accident if you're heading out southbound on 71. It's right around Mason, Montgomery. It's on both shoulders. Traffic is slow just in the area there. Then you have an accident or a broken down vehicle on Red Bank or right around Duck Creek. Slow traffic right now, southbound on 75 through the Lachlan Split. Then you're slow from just around the Western Hills Viaduct into Kentucky. North 75 from Mitchell to town. Northbound on 275, you're slow between 74 on up to Ronald Reagan, partially due to an earlier accident. We do have Lawrenceburg Road now closed due to flooding between Miami View and US 50 and also between Stevens and Suspension Bridge Road. You still have a lot of road closures due to some debris from the storms last night. They're still working to get all of those reopened. Traffic is brought to you by St. Elizabeth. St. Elizabeth Edgewood, number one hospital in Greater Cincinnati. Visit stelizabeth.com. I'm Denise Johnson. That's your traffic.
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19: 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Prizes must be picked up within 10 business days of winning, and you're only eligible to win once per day. 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Prizes are not transferable and cannot be substituted. 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By participating in one of our contests, you are granting permission to use your likeness, voice, and name for promotional purposes. 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

sending a lot of love to the folks out in Southeast Indiana. I saw a story on Channel 9 about people having to be rescued out in Laurel, Indiana. That's towards like the Metamora area. The fire department there said people have had to evacuate. A lot of folks seeking shelter at the community center there as well. So a lot of thoughts and prayers going out to not just those folks, but everybody cleaning up after the storms that we had to experience. Still about 40,000 customers without power.

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0: 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Always looking for good stuff going on in the world. Hey there, I'm Jay Cruz, and I like this guy's approach to running a little low on the bank balance when he logged into his app.
1: Man, on my mama, I just looked at my bank account and I uninstalled the app. That's depressing. It's Wednesday. I re-download the app Friday when I get paid. I don't need that type of negativity in my life right now.
0: That's one solution. 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
3: Well, just letting you know, we have Lawrenceburg Road is now closed due to flooding. That's between Stevens and Suspension Bridge Road. You also have it closed between Miami View and US 50. A couple of accidents right now. Northbound on 71, you've got one right around Stewart blocking the left lane. Traffic is backed up to Smith Edwards. Southbound 71, one at Mason Montgomery, and you're backed up to Kings Mills. And then you've got one westbound 275 at Route 4. Traffic is slow from Winton. And you can check out our Facebook page for a list of road closures that are still closed due to storm damage. Traffic is brought to you by St. Elizabeth. St. Elizabeth Edgewood, #1 hospital in Greater Cincinnati. 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

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Have you ever gotten Botox? And a lot of people do, and generally it goes pretty well. Well, Britney Spears says she is, quote, so embarrassed after she had a bad Botox experience. One of her eyes are, what she called, drooped down a little bit, and she tells her fans, be careful with your body. Hope she's okay.

It's been kind of a cruel summer this week, huh? Thanks for listening to Mix 94.9. Duke Energy still says about 40,000 customers without power. They are working to restore things. We've also got the problems with flooding. A flood watch remaining in effect through tomorrow morning. We could see more rain Saturday. And then it's just going to be hot Sunday. Finally drying out with a high of 90.

0: Crazy times on the Ohio River this morning. It's Mix 94.9. I'm Jay Cruz down in beautiful Madison, Indiana. Such a cool town. And today, a crazy situation after a couple of barges broke loose and started heading towards the bridge that goes between Indiana and Kentucky down there in Carroll County. So they shut the bridge down. Five different tugboat captains hop into action and are able to stop the barges before they get to the bridge. So well done to those folks. The bridge there now open down in Carroll County.
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2: We have a jackknife semi reported that has Mormon Road closed between Millville Avenue and Columbus Drive westbound. We still have an accident westbound on 275 near Wenton. Traffic is slow from Route 4. And we've got an accident northbound on 71 just around Stewart. The left lane is blocked. Traffic is slow from Smith Edwards. Southbound 71 is pretty slow from Western Road all the way down to Red Bank due to an earlier accident. Then you're hitting your brakes again right around Redding heading into downtown. You have heavy traffic south 75 from Shepherd to Paddock and then from Ezra Charles into Kentucky. North 75 from just north of 74 on up to town. Westbound on the lateral already slow from Norwood continuing on over to 75. North 71, 75 pretty heavy from Kentucky 18 to the river. Eastbound 275 from 71, 75 to Taylor Mill. Traffic is brought to you by St. Elizabeth. St. Elizabeth Edgewood, number one hospital in greater Cincinnati. Visit stelizabeth.com. I'm Denise Johnson. That's your traffic.
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12: 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Prizes prize must be picked up within 10 business days of winning, and you're only eligible to win once per day. 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By participating in one of our contests, you are granting permission to use your likeness, voice, and name for promotional purposes. 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

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I'm J.A. 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

Thanks for listening to Mix 94.9. Still a lot of folks without power, and we are under a flood watch. Some areas have gotten upwards of 7 inches of rain in the past couple of days. Unfortunately, some rain.

0: it ever feel like your kids think you are a million years old? It's Mix 94.9 and Make Me Smile, always looking for good stuff. Like my kid will often ask me, Daddy, did they have, and then insert whatever the thing is, back in the day? He just calls it back in the day. I think it's cute. This woman's girls made her feel super old.
1: What did you just ask me?
2: What was it? What, was there refrigerators in the 90s?
3: Yeah, was there?
1: Was there a refrigerator in the 1990s?
3: Because how would you get popsicles?
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3: Wait, how many years was that ago?
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1: way? 1981.
3: 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Wow, that's old.
1: So yes, we had popsicles, we had fridges, we had freezers.
3: Did you play with sticks?
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6: They cleared the accident we had northbound on 75 right around Sharon. Now, traffic is still slow from just around Glendale, Milford. You're also slow northbound on 75 from Mitchell up to town. South 75 is a slow go from Shepherd down to Paddock. And then you've got some slow traffic right around the Western Hills Viaduct heading across the river into Kentucky. And then north on 71 from Smith Edwards continuing up to Ronald Reagan. South 71 from Western Row Road down to the lateral and then again from Taft into downtown. East and westbound 275 in Kentucky, you're slow between 71, 75 and Taylor Mill. Northbound 71, 75 is a slow go from 42 as you're heading towards the river. East 275 from 75 on over to Loveland Madeira. Traffic is brought to you by St. Elizabeth. St. Elizabeth Edgewood, number one hospital in Greater Cincinnati. Visit stelizabeth.com. I'm Denise Johnson. That's your traffic.
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0: All right, it's time for the weird, the wild, the wonderful. These stories making me say,
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0: Here on Mix 94.9, I'm Jay Cruz. Let's go to New York, where a woman had to chase her runaway Kia Soul down the road. This video that somebody else filmed on their phone showed this Kia going across the median, rolling into a ditch, and the woman runs after it, almost reaches it, but then falls on the ground. Police and a number of other people trying to figure out how exactly your car gets away from you. Like, maybe she thought it was in park, but didn't. I don't know. Speaking of car news, a 17-year-old just took their driver's test in a very unexpected vehicle. Like, what did you take your driver's ed test? I think it was in my parents' like minivan. This kid got to take it in a Bugatti Chiron. It's so expensive, I don't even know how to pronounce it properly. $3 million car. And what's crazy is the driver said that this kid barely passed. That's terrifying, right? And I saw it on Instagram today. It's awesome. This guy was in a golf tournament in New Jersey, hits this ball. It rolls off the green towards a pond, and then a bass comes out and eats his ball. It's so hilarious. Here's the worst part in that. He had to take a penalty. Like, if it was close enough, he could have played the ball, but because the bass took it, got the one-stroke penalty. I'm Jay Cruz. This is the story's making me say,
1: oh my word.
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2: 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Traffic.
3: They cleared the accident we had northbound on 75 right around Sharon. Now, traffic is still slow from just around Glendale, Milford. You're also slow northbound on 75 from Mitchell up to town. South 75 is a slow go from Shepherd down to Paddock. And then you've got some slow traffic right around the Western Hills Viaduct heading across the river into Kentucky. And then north on 71 from Smith Edwards continuing up to Ronald Reagan. South 71 from Western Row Road down to the lateral, and then again from Taft into downtown. East and westbound 275 in Kentucky, you're slow between 71, 75 and Taylor Mill. Northbound 71, 75 is a slow go from 42 as you're heading towards the river. East 275 from 75 on over to Loveland, Madeira. Traffic is brought to you by St. Elizabeth. St. Elizabeth Edgewood, number one hospital in Greater Cincinnati. Visit stelizabeth.com. I'm Denise Johnson. That's your traffic.
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Still a lot of people without power. We are under a flood watch till tomorrow morning, and we could see some more rain tomorrow and Saturday. Fox 19 now says things should finally clear out by Sunday. It's going to be hot, though. Sunny and a high of 90.

Hey, tomorrow on Mix 94.9's Throwback Lunchbox at noon with our buddy Freddie Mac. It is a chance to win tickets to see Kenny G at the Taft Theater, plus a bonus Kroger gift card up for grabs. It'll be our first day flashbacks. Your best songs that you remember from back in the day when you were going to school. Freddie's got them tomorrow on our Throwback Lunchbox at noon on Mix 94.9.

0: 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Always looking for good stuff going on in the world. Hey there, I'm Jay Cruz, and I like this guy's approach to running a little low on the bank balance when he logged into his app.
1: Man, on my mama, I just looked at my bank account and I uninstalled the app. That's depressing. This Wednesday, I re-download the app Friday when I get paid. I don't need that type of negativity in my life right now.
0: That's one solution. 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
3: They cleared the accident we had northbound on 75 right around Sharon. Now, traffic is still slow from just around Glendale, Milford. You're also slow northbound on 75 from Mitchell up to town. South 75 is a slow go from Shepherd down to Paddock. And then you've got some slow traffic right around the Western Hills Viaduct heading across the river into Kentucky. And then north on 71 from Smith Edwards continuing up to Ronald Reagan. South 71 from Western Row Road down to the lateral, and then again from Taft into downtown. East and westbound 275 in Kentucky, you're slow between 71-75 and Taylor Mill. Northbound 71-75 is a slow go from 42 as you're heading towards the river. East 275 from 75 on over to Loveland Madeira. Traffic is brought to you by St. Elizabeth. St. Elizabeth Edgewood, number one hospital in greater Cincinnati. Visit stelizabeth.com. I'm Denise Johnson. That's your traffic.
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0: All right, kickoff on the Bengals-Lions game happens just a little bit. Can you believe it is already time for football? Thanks for listening to Mix 94.9. I'm J.A. 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